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So never leave, 'cause I think I need you.

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1: Wake up in the morning feeling like P. Diddy.
2: Hey, what up, girl?
1: 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I'm gonna hit this city.
2: Let's
1: before
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1: 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'Cause when I leave for the night, I ain't coming.

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0: 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He gave me strength to journey on. Who am I? Who am I? Jean Valjean.
1: Monsieur le Maire.
0: You saw, Your Honor, you see it's true. This man.

The continent of Europe is so wide, mein Herr. Not only up and down, but side to side, mein Herr. I couldn't ever cross it if I'd tried, mein Herr.